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5: I'm Fox 17 Chief Meteorologist Katie Morgan. Look for temperatures to stay mild overnight with lows in the mid-60s. On our way to the low to mid-80s for Monday, look for isolated thunderstorms as we head through the afternoon. Breezy winds as well.
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0: 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Ain't saying a thing, period.
1: I tell her, shut the f*** up when I hit it.

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0: Gotta tell them people Mr. Him is here.
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0: Mr. Him.

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You can, I'm recording. 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
1: I used to think about immature things. 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
1: I used to think about immature things. 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Do you want me? Are you gonna call me like you said you would? Is this really your real phone number?

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I used to think about immature things. 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
1: 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Shay Diddy here. And you already know, Danny D is holding down your middays. 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

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Every barber's a part of the murder wrath. 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
1: Hello?
2: Hello, I'm trying to reach. Did you happen to go on the side of my house and pull out and use the bathroom right there on the side? Did you go over there and do number one on the side of my house?
1: Say what?
2: Well, what I'm saying is that my wife tells me that when you were there, that you went on the side. She was looking out the window.
1: Say, man, look, you got to understand something, man. All right, now, I apologize if that did happen, but you got to understand something. You know, we down south, man, and, you know, we talking 85, 90, 95 degree weather, man. I got to stay hydrated. I got to drink a lot of fluids. So, you know, with me being the age that I am, I have to drink a lot of fluids and it tend to pass through.
2: I understand all that. But you know what? I can't accept no apology like that when I got a man that's got on the side of my house and then
1: Man, now I'm apologizing to you. And you coming off on me like that?
2: You done on the side of my house in front of my wife.
1: Look here, young man. Now, if your wife saw me evidently, she need to see some type of
2: Look, all I know is I don't want no man at my house, in the house, side of the house, backyard, nothing. Look, man, let me tell you something, dog. Let me tell you something. I'm the only person at my house. You understand me?
1: Evidently, you ain't right if she out there looking at me. Look here, son. I'm a professional, okay? I do my job, and I take my job with pride, okay? It's not being professional. If there's something that I did, that's that water running through me, all right?
2: Okay, now, but you don't at no other man's house, and you at my house, and my wife sitting there looking at you out the window. Now, I got a problem with that.
1: Well, what you need to have a problem with is your wife looking at me, and if that's what I did, you know what? You need to be at home and give her something to look at other than looking at me.
2: You don't tell me what I need to do about my wife.
1: Man, you know what? I'm about to lose it, all right?
2: You don't at another man's house. You don't do that.
1: Young man, nah. You getting me real upset with these accusations, all right? Now, look, you had what is the street?
2: Now, you know where I'm at.
1: I will show you what the is.
2: I want you to bring your back over here on Phillips.
1: I know exactly what you said. Now,
2: who you think?
1: Made me disregard my professionalism, and I'm going to come show you what being is about.
2: Look, man, what you don't do is at another man's house, and that's what you did, and you know it ain't called for.
1: Apologize, man. I had to go. I told you I drank a lot of fluids in this hot heat, man. So what else do you want me to do?
2: I want you to keep your fluid till you get to the service station down the street, but not in my backyard, side of the house, and my wife looking out the window.
1: Man, you and what you talking about. If I did, I apologize. If you can't accept it, then the hell with it.
2: Look at you're going to me off and make me do something up in here. I'm telling you now.
1: What you going to do, man? I done told you. I done apologized to you, and I will come over there and kick your okay?
2: No, you ain't. You'll do what? Let me tell you something.
1: I'll kick your young because judging from the age of your wife is young, and I know you're young. You can't deal with no old school. I'll kick your young
2: Let me tell you, I got one more thing to say to you. Is you listening to me?
1: Speak, damn it.
2: This is Nephew Tommy from the Steve Harvey Morning Show. You just got pranked by your boy named
1: Hey, man.
2: Hey, man. You all right?
1: Man. Yeah, I'm all right now, Nephew. I'm all right now, Nephew. Steve Harvey, some damn fools in the morning. Oh, man. I enjoy y'all's show, man. Y'all keep up the good, God-gone work.

that you can win $1,000 with our cash contest. And I do have another keyword come your way after Ye and Travis Scott. Good morning. Let's get this week started. It's Danny D on 101.1 The Beat.

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R&B vibes in this 9 o'clock hour. Good morning. It's Danny D. I'm 101.1 The Beat, Nashville's home for hip-hop and R&B, going 5 hours long in your midday. Hope you had a great weekend, maybe hung out with some family, friends, or got that self-care in, okay? Took care of yourself. I hope so. I know

day, and I worked through the weekend, so it was super long, but glad to be back with you on this Monday. Getting to the bag. This is the last week that you could win $1,000. If you missed this hour's keyword, go ahead and enter FUN, F-U-N, to the web.

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is here. What are our goals for the week? What are we getting done? Or are we simply just trying to get through the day? I feel you. Either way, it is Jenny D in your midday. I'm 101.1 The Beat, Nashville's home for hip-hop and R&B. I'm sitting here scrolling on Instagram looking at these extravagant prom send-offs. Listen, I love all of it, okay? So shout out to your grabs. Grads are those who are going to prom. You know, you can always shout them out on the talkback mic right next to the play button on the iHeartRadio app. On the way, music from T.I., Let Them Know, SZA and Kendrick Lamar. And if you're spending all your funds on prom, graduation, and more, hey, let us re-up those pockets.

0: 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I am Danny D on 1011 The Beat, Nashville's home, the hip-hop and R&B, Bryson Tiller, Chris Brown coming up next, Rod Wave, and Don Tolliver's Body. 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
4: 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It's Zach Bug from 1011 The Beat. 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
2: I'm Fox 17 meteorologist Greg Bobas. Our forecast this afternoon taking us back up to near 90 degrees. Could be our second day in a row hitting that mark here with a mainly sunny sky. Overnight tonight, temperatures falling back into the upper 60s and low 70s. A few storms possible late tomorrow.
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1: Oh my God, Jackson, can I try on your glasses?

Monday. I am Danny D, going 5 hours longer. 101.1 The Beat, Nashville's home for hip-hop and R&B. You know, I'm feeling like a throwback. Taking it back to 04 with Lil Jon and the crew. Coming up right after this. If

0: Get it on this Monday, getting through work, and I appreciate you hanging with me. I am Danny D, going 5 hours longer. 101 The Beat, Nashville's home for hip-hop and R&B. French Montana, Ever Since You Left Me is coming up next. Glorilla, Cardi B, Jeezy, and Latto. And another chance for you to win $1,000 is happening just around 11:05. This is your last week that you can win this money. So please get on it, okay? I want you to get some cash because Americans are definitely feeling the squeeze. A new poll says frustration over the economy is growing, with many saying their paychecks just aren't keeping up with inflation. The survey also shows uncertainty about financial conditions nationwide, and Trump's approval on handling inflation has hit a new low. Inflation has now climbed to its highest level since April of 2023, and for a lot of families, it's showing up everywhere from the grocery store to the gas pumping. That is what we're living with right now. It's 101.1 The Beat.
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This is the last week of the contest. Your next keyword is coming up just around 11:05. I'm DDD on 101.1 The Beat. Good luck.

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Your next chance to win is right after Sexy. If you want it, I'll do that. If you want it.

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And if you missed this hour's keywords, be a chance to win $1,000. It is Bills, B-I-L-L-S. 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This is your last week that you can win. Last week of the time contest, okay? Your next keyword is coming up just around 12:05 during that lunch break. On the way, music from Kehlani, Megan Thee Stallion, Love a Girl, and Throwing It Back with Trey Songz. Tourist season, you are deep, okay? Birthday's going strong, and happy birthday to our very own nephew, Tommy, of the Steve Harvey Morning Show. Go ahead

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11: I'm Fox 17 meteorologist Greg Bobas. Our forecast this afternoon taking us back up to near 90 degrees. Could be our second day in a row hitting that mark here with a mainly sunny sky. Overnight tonight, temperatures falling back into the upper 60s and low 70s. A few storms possible late tomorrow.
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Congratulations.

0: work and right here on 101.1 The Beat. Your next chance to win $1,000 is happening just around 12:05 during that lunch break. So don't miss it, okay? And I am Danny D. Coming up next, music on the way, Headband Boo, Belly Gang, Cushington, and YK Niece, and Mariah the Scientist with Cali U Cheese. So right now, let's get into the Midday Culture Catch-Up. A big congrats to OKC star Shai Gilgeous-Alexander. ESPN reports SGA is set to win back-to-back NBA MVP records, making him just the 14th player in league history to do it. SZA is making major moves. She's been named artistic director for Vans, and she's joining the voice cast of Cocomelon, the movie, alongside Nicholas Hoult and Sarah Sherman. So cute. The animated film hits theaters on February 19th, 2027. And after years of rumors, it is finally happening. Ice Cube and Mike Epps confirmed last Friday is officially in the works. The next chapter in the Friday franchise is expected to start filming later this year, with talks underway for Chris Tucker to return as Smokey, and I hope and pray that that happens. They have to bring back Chris Tucker. Can you imagine the three of them together? That would end off that movie franchise the right way and the best way. So I am praying for that. Okay, you can definitely give me a follow on Instagram. I am Danny D on air, D-A-N-I-D on air, and I do follow back. And we're at 101.1 The Beat, Nashville.
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3: Today is his special day, so ladies, please, lie and say he's cute. Look at him sitting there smiling in his little Baby Gap suit. 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Happy birthday, Tommy. Wish we could make you tall. The end.
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Good luck. I'm Danny D on 1011 The Beat.

It is Jenny D. If you've heard Chris Brown's latest album, he put on Instagram saying that these are the songs he's thinking about adding to the R&B tour. It's Not You, It's Me, Something in the Water, and Honey Pack. And some people are saying, I want the whole album. What about you? And coming up next is your chance to win $1,000 right after this.

0: in black and white. It's a problem with the whole way of life. It can't change overnight. But we gotta start somewhere. Might as well go ahead and start here. We done had a hell of a year. I'ma make it count.
1: Oh, baby, coming through on this Monday. It is Danny D on 101 Weather Beat, Nashville's home for hip hop and R&B. We are getting to the bag. You just heard a keyword for your chance to win $1,000. Another one is coming your way just around 105. This is your last week that you can win. On the way, Music SZA, Kendrick Lamar, let's do Roddy Ricch and T.I. Let them know. And right now, I've got a pair of tickets for you for the National.

0: and vibe out. 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

Okay, Lana, you go, girl. Okay, best album, in my opinion, that has dropped lately. Make sure you check it out. It is Danny D on 101.1 The Beat, Nashville's home for hip-hop and R&B. Speak it up, Cardi B and Kehlani coming up next. Chris Brown and Kendrick Lamar with SZA. And one time for my guy, Scorpio. Yep, that's what he said his name is on the Talk Back mic on our hair radio app, okay? I ain't gonna put your full government out here, but he says he wants those tickets for the National Museum of African American Music, and I got you. So congratulations. Check your email and all that good stuff. And hey, if you want those tickets, I might find some more for you, okay? 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And you got to leave your name, your full email, and your birthday. 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And I will have another pair tomorrow in the noon hour during that lunch break. So don't miss it, okay? It's 101.1 The Beat.

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Nashville's home for hip-hop and R&B. It is Danny D and your midday. Another chance to win $1,000 is coming your way just around 105. 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Don't forget, my friend, this is the last week that you can win, okay? Don't say I never told you anything. And good luck in advance.

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1: Let's get it. Good afternoon. It is Monday. We are moving right along in this workday with another chance for you to win $1,000. Get the bag right after the baby. Let me see that. Shake that like you.

0: 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We just played a keyword for your chance to win $1,000. 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You'll have another keyword coming your way with Dolewhite just around 2:05. And just a reminder, this is the last week that you can win. Yep, Friday is the last day. So if I were you, I would get on it, okay? Enter every single time you hear those keywords. Coming up next, music from Gorilla French Montana, Ever Since You Left Me, and Throw It Back with J. Cole and Missy. Now let's get into this community check-in. Could Nashville really be getting a Super Bowl? Looks like we're going to find out. Multiple reports say NFL owners are expected to vote this week on bringing Super Bowl 64 to Music City in February of 2030. The game will be played at the brand new Nissan Stadium, set to open in 2020. And it would come exactly 30 years after the Titans' only Super Bowl appearance. If approved, Nashville joins cities like LA, Atlanta, and Vegas as future hosts. So imagine Broadway Super Bowl weekend, crazy packed, right? So see more details. We'll keep you posted. 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
18: I'm Fox 17 meteorologist Greg Bobas. Our forecast this afternoon taking us back up to near 90 degrees. Could be our second day in a row hitting that mark here with a mainly sunny sky. Overnight tonight, temperatures falling back into the upper 60s and low 70s. A few storms possible late tomorrow.
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1: I used to think about immature things. 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

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Thorough as don't need your chest. 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Zodiac sign, it must be a Gemini moon, cause we about to go half. Mistakenly, nobody been in a bag, but how many bodies done been in her bag?

0: 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It is DDD in your midday on 101.1 The Beat, Nashville's home for hip-hop and R&B. Music coming up next, Megan Thee Stallion, Love a Girl, Kehlani and Glorilla with Sexy Red, and another chance for you to win $1,000 just around 2:05 with Dola White, so make sure you listen up. It's Monday. Let's get to this motivational wrap-up. Remember this, if life feels heavy right now, know that you are not alone. A lot of people are carrying stress, pressure, and uncertainty every single day and still finding a way to keep going. So give yourself credit for that. The fact that you're still showing up, still trying, still pushing forward says more about your strength than you realize. Be patient with yourself, be kind to others, and don't lose sight of the fact that better days can still be ahead. One step, one day, one win at a time. We got this, okay? So let that be your motivation to kick off this week. And make sure you give me a follow on Instagram. I do follow back. Danny D on air, D-A-N-I-D on air. We're at 101.1 The Beat, Nashville. You got this.
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3: Today is his special day, so ladies, please, lie and say he's cute. Look at him sitting there smiling in his little Baby Gap suit. We have to be nice today, but we can't forget he's small. Happy birthday, Tommy. Wish we could make you tall. 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

Happy Monday. Welcome in. I am Naomi Dolan White. Huge show today. Going to play two rounds and be the White Man of Black Trivia at 3:30 and 4:30 for Kevin Gates tickets. Definitely stay locked in for that. We'll crash out later on in the hour as well. So if you're having a bad day, bad start of your week, work problems, relationship problems, need to curse somebody out, you can start hitting me up right now to crash out if you want. 615-737-1011 or tap that red mic on your iHeartRadio app. Use that talk bad feature. But more importantly than anything else right now,

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0: Ryan Gates tickets. On the way in a few, we got the Who Cares Hip Hop Report. There's something that came out during the Killer of Young Dolph's trial that I just can't believe. We'll talk about it. But up next, another keyword's going to drop to give you another chance to win $1,000. 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
1: Oh my God, Jackson, can I try on your glasses?

Classic music, Drake, Snoop, number the G-Thang. Dola White hanging with y'all this Monday afternoon. Let's play round one and be the white man of black trivia right now. Caller number 10, it's all about you. 615-737-1011. Got Kevin Gates tickets up for grabs right now if you can beat the white man of black trivia. Caller number 10, get at me right now.

a friend do. Hey, this is your boy, Nephew Tommy. 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

right, listen to what I'm telling you right now. We are minutes away from your next chance to win $1,000. Literally minutes. Another keyword is going to drop early inside of the 4 o'clock hour. After you hear brand new Megan Thee Stallion, Lover Girl, that's when that keyword is going to drop. That's when you have another chance to win $1,000. So stay locked in. We're right around the corner from that cash. Right now, let's keep things moving. Kendrick, SZA, Luther. It's Nashville's home for hip-hop and R&B. 101.1 The Beat.

Coming up around 4:30, we'll play round two of Beat the White Man of Black Trivia for more Kevin Gates tickets. On the way in a few, got the biggest stories over the weekend for the Who Cares Hip Hop Report. One of them is a classic story in F around.

shape like a number 8. 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

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I am Naomi Dolawai. Thank you for the love today. I do appreciate it. 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

We are minutes away from another chance for you to win $1,000. Another keyword's going to drop early inside of the 6 o'clock hour. The song you're listening up for is Cardi and Kalani, Safe. After you hear Safe, know that keyword is coming next. And like

friend. Busy 6 o'clock hour here. Coming up later on in the hour, we'll crash out. So if you're having a bad day, work problems, relationship problems, whatever it is, start hitting me up right now. Tap that red mic on your iHeartRadio app. Get it up off your chest. Crash out with me. On the way in a few, Joe Major and I will crash out. It's a Mad Money, so stay like them for that. But up next, another keyword's going to drop to give you another chance to win $1,000. That keyword drops at the Cardi and Kalani. This is

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Act tough, get your mans. Vivienne's is on Chanel pearls. Sweat it out, need a new.

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1: 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Still doing it like went through.

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I promise this is a safe space. I may play your crash out live on air at 240 and 640 right here on 101 The Beat.

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1: I used to think about immature things. You know, like, do you love me? Do you want me? Are you gonna call me like you said you would? Is this really your real phone number?